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hacker, the manic is flu. 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
1: Hi da, von mir kommt auf Tommy Dell. Das ist Sonntag auf Buchradio. Und Tate für Country Musik. Yeah, it's me, Tommy Dell. It's Sunday on Book Radio, and you and I have a date with country music. That's the one. And a very good evening from me, Tommy Dell. It's Sunday night, the 28th of June. My golly goodness. It's cold, it's wet, and it's raining. And I think, Pam, I think our weather is pretty similar to what yours is in the winter there in the UK. But we're having a really cold, rainy day today. And I'm here at Book Radio 98.9 FM. First of all, a big hello to all of you. Nonsense, nonsense, nonsense. This Eck, and yeah, you know, on a night like this, you want a nice roaring fireplace, and you're sitting in front of snoesig voor die vuur, ne? 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Ja. 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So you've got me, I've got you, and together, we've got the radio. Let's do some music. It's Sunday night, it's country music. Hello there.

Somebody's having Don Pedro's, I believe. It's nice and warm, the old cockles of the heart, you know. Don Pedro this time of the day. Yeah. And Nola, good evening to you, Nola. And hello, Eddie, all the way from Durbanville. I wonder if it's raining where you guys are as well. Eddie, I want to tell you, I drive through from the Strand, because I live in the Strand. And the N2 coming through today, there were places there, boy, I tell you, you could not see the highway. It really came belting down. But you know what? I'm here. I'm safe. Thank you, the good Lord, for bringing me safely here to bring you music. And I hope ek whoop ons gaan baie baie geniet. Onthou, 6 o'clock is my Elvis song, and then a sentimental song, and then a little later on something old, something new, something borrowed, something blue, and also an odd one out tonight. So stay tuned. Al die dinge wat opkom. Maar ja, in die intussentijd, I think it's time for a little bit of CCR, hey? CCR, Creedence Clearwater Revival. Where? Bok Radio.

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CCR, Clayton's Craywater Revival, or Book Radio, 98.9 FM. I just want to say to all the folk at Whoop, what a wonderful morning we had there yesterday. So to all of you people from Book, Whoop, we, all the people who came to sit there, it was icy, icy cold outside. But they were making hot dogs and boerewors rolletjies and pannekoek. And, oh, that was heerlijk. Die winkel was vol, die mensen. Oh, it was just a wonderful day. Thank you for the wonderful, wonderful welcome we got there, myself and Curtis. And we did the music for you at Whoop yesterday. And that was a heerlijke dag. And for all die mensen wat daar uitgekom, in die koue weer, en daar gesit met truie aan. 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So anyway, we had a great day yesterday and baie, baie dankie for alles. Now, I've chosen a song by the Lady Antebellum. It's called American Honey. Now, this is raw honey.

honey, American honey. 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Well, let's hear what Lady Antebellum does with American honey. Var Bok Radio. Hello there.

0: voice, Colin Ray of Walk Radio, dreaming my dreams with you. Oh, it's no natural 16 minutes in our faith. Oh, but he koa on the arm. I hope you agree with me that Colin Ray's got a beautiful voice. And I've got a few CDs of his. And at this point, I just want to say good evening to Dirk and Rita. Dirk gave me a bunch of CDs yesterday. And party van hulle was ongelooflik. 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Okay, J.D. 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And well, before I go on, I see a lot of people. First of all, Willinda of Hoop, baie, baie, baie dankie vir gister. 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Nola said, and you're right, she says, Afrikaners always seem to wear shorts. I think it's something in their bodies. They don't feel the cold. Because this guy was standing yesterday in the freezing cold. All right, there was one standing at the braai. He was cool. Maar die ander man daar gestaan, kort broekan. En 'n kort T-hemp. And I was free. And everybody else was freezing my ear. I hope maybe my music was warming him up. Miskien wat die muziek wat ek gesing het en baie bietjie warm gemaakt. 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Jody Messina. You want to make something of it? Well, that's what she says. You want to make something of it? Let's do it, Jody. Yeah. Here we go.
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0: Baie dankie Marianne, sê die muziek laat haar warm voel en is baie dankie, dankie Marianne. And Joni of course is having a cup of tea. Yeah. And somebody else is having the old-fashioned OBS. You know, there's nothing nicer than a lekker sherry. As it's so koud is, hy warm. Hy sherry is te lekker die tyd van die aand. As die reën so val in die venster. Mensdom. Ek verlang nou sommer vir 'n vuurplek. I remember I got a terrible hiding once. I was like a kid. My dad came home. I was standing in front of a roaring fire in the lounge. And I got a tremendous hiding because we didn't have a fireplace. And daar lei die telefoon. Iemand lei die telefoon.
2: Hello.
3: Hello, Loretta.
2: Darling, I knew it was you.
3: Loretta, there's something I've just got to tell you.
2: Oh, please, tell me what to do.
3: I don't really know how to say this, but

0: know you know that I never thought it would come to this.
1: You tell me it's over and done.
0: I really thought that I loved you, and you know that.
1: You say that you've had all your fun.
0: And you just got to believe me. I never meant to hurt you.
1: But I can't believe
0: this is the hardest thing that I've ever had to do. And it hurts me.
1: As
0: too.
1: Soon as I hang up the phone.
0: Yeah, I'll be coming.
1: As soon as I hang up the phone.
2: Conway Twitty and Loretta Lynn. As soon as I hang up the phone.
3: Bokke Radio het 'n gedragskode geteken wat deur die Uitsaaiklagtekommissie van Suid-Afrika toegepas word. 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
2: As Mark Knopfler together with Emmylou Harris. Rina said it, but the rain in the parole. Well, it rain in the atle work, Rina.

0: Mark Knopfler together with Emmy Lou Harris. I got a beautiful CD of theirs, and they do some great stuff on the CD. And two is complete different genres of music, eh? And I just think the way they've tied it up is beautiful, eh? It's a lovely feel. This song is called Beach Coming. I just love the song. It just sits nice. Yeah, yeah. 28 past 5.
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0: Now, somebody asked me about the tickets for the show on the 26th of July, my show here, my birthday show here at Heroes. It's on the 26th of July. The tickets are 60 Rand or 100 Rand. I've said to Jay, I don't want expensive tickets. I want the place full. I want everybody to come and share my birthday with me. And my son Sean will be here and my granddaughter Kimberly. And I'm going to bring Glenn along to sing that beautiful song of his as well. Eh? Absolutely. So 26th July, write it in your book. It's birthday time. Now, I was thinking about gifts. Well, I think birthdays and Father's Day, which we just had. And I've wondered about what are the best gifts that one can give in life. And somebody sent me this fabulous, it says here, the best gifts ever to give. To your friends, you give loyalty. To your enemy, you give forgiveness. To your boss, you give service. To a child, you give a good example. That's a good one. To your parents, you give gratitude and devotion. To your mate, you give love and faithfulness. To all men and women, you give charity. And to your God, the best gift to give him is your life. So I just think that's absolutely beautiful. The best gifts that one can give. I've got Olivia Newton-John here. She's about the banks of the Ohio. Now, the Ohio is a huge tributary. It feeds millions and millions of people. It eventually ends up in the Mississippi. But it's a huge waterway that feeds millions and millions of people in America. Okay, running right through Oklahoma and everybody and all over. So this is the Ohio and Olivia Newton-John. Say, sing for the Ohio, the banks for the Ohio. You are Bok Radio. That's a mooi kind, dearie man. A mooi kind, dearie man.

Sadly, she passed away on the in 2022, Olivia Newton-John. There's a guy called Clay Walker, or Boca Radio. Yeah, I like. Let's get it on, Clay. Hit it, man.

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1: Absoluut. My name is Tommy Dell and I can see elke Sondagavond van 5 tot 8. Now the first 2 hours is I sort of rely more on the old school country music. And in the last hour, we play the new brand of music that is sweeping the just filling the halls and the stadiums in America and worldwide. And we're bringing it here with Kip Moore in October. Yeah, the 23rd and the 24th of October, right here at the Grand West Casino. Woo-hoo! Gonna be lekker. Now, I want to just say something, and this is to people who get angry with somebody. Do you know that every minute that you are angry with somebody, you waste 60 seconds of happiness that you can never, ever get back? Do you know that? Every minute you're angry, you waste 60 seconds that you can never get back. And that's the happiness that you can never get back. And I hear people say, oh, I wish I could change the world. Well, if we want to change the world, we have to change ourselves first. Yeah? Oh, yeah. I say, die wereld verandert moet ons self verander. And you know, I always say, and a lot of people say, Tommy, we love that every now and again you do a gospel song. You know what? I'm very, very, country music and gospel music is very, very close. I mean, Elvis loved, and you know that Elvis got 3 Grammy Awards. Eh? The King of Rock and Roll got 3 Grammy Awards, and they were all for gospel songs. So gospel to me is very close to country. And Dolly Parton has got a song that I think everybody should just stop whatever you're doing, unless, of course, you're driving. But stop whatever you're doing. Listen to the words. Listen to what Dolly is saying in this song, because it's for all of us. It's for each and every one of us. Dolly says, hello, God. Let's hear what the song is all about on Book Radio.
2: 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Are you out there?

0: Radio, Dolly Parton with Hello God. If we get the chance to see that video, it's well worth watching it. It is the most magnificent video I've seen of Dolly in years. It just is a beautiful video where she's singing Hello God. Try and get that video and have a look at it. It really is something. Now, somebody who worked with Dolly many, many times, and myself, Lance Clambruce and Barbara Ray were fortunate to tour with this man when he was out here in South Africa. Also gone now, but his music will live on forever. It's just gone 5:45. Here's Kenny Rogers. All About Lucille.
1: In a bar in Toledo, across from the depot,

I wonder how many of you were singing that you took the big to find time to leave me, Lucille. How many of you were singing with? Come on, be honest. I know that you were, because I was. I was singing along. I got a lovely WhatsApp here. Somebody says, Tom, you know what you say now is so true. You know, the people say when you're going through hard times, that's when you build, that's when you get stronger. It depends on how you handle the hard times. You know, when you fall, it's not important. It's important how you get up after the fall. Hey, many of us, I've had some real bad falls in my life. I really have. But it's how you get up after that fall that makes all the difference in your life. Because that's when you build strength. It's when you get up and you handle the fall. I lost my everything years ago. I lost the business. I lost everything. And it's how you handle your fall. That determines, you know, just how you're going to make it through life. Just how you're going to get through life. Make it through life. Handle the strength. You get stronger and stronger and stronger as you handle those falls in life. So, yeah, when you handle that fall, be ready to make you strong. Okay. Going local now. Going local. Oh, exalted localist liquor. And who better than our very own rocking horse? Yeah, from Cape Town. Eh? Clive and Tony and the boys. I can dance. Rocking horse on Bork right now.

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Cuck in the ain't dance, baby, baby, I can dance more. Rocking was fabulous song by the boys, Tony and Clive and all the lads from Rocking Was Well Done on Book Radio 98.9 FM. Die nummer in die atelier, wel, die WhatsApp nummer is 074-074-2989. 074-2989 is the number that you, if you want to WhatsApp me. Eddie says her and Kathy were dancing and singing along. And, of course, JC was also singing, "You picked a van time to leave me loose, wheel." Yeah, I know that one. We're all singing along. Okay. Yeah, great, man. It's 9 minutes before the hour of 6 o'clock when we have our Elvis sentimental song. But before that, here's Tracy Byrd. And I'm from the country. Where are you from?

yeah, we're from the country and we like it that way. We country folk are down to earth, eh? Absolutely, absolutely. Ah, Cecilia, thank you very much for your what's up, bye-bye, donkey. And I think it's Nunanda, or I'll get that name. I think it's Nunanda that sent me a WhatsApp. And Yaku, you know, I write very quickly because a lot of WhatsApps come through. And it's terrible when you can't understand your own handwriting. Now, I don't know, is that a senior moment? Is that a senior moment, or is it that you've got bad handwriting? Ek skryf baie gou, jy sien. Dan kan ek nie onthou wat ek self geskryf het. But anyway, that's how life is, eh? You know, yeah, so my birthday is on the 27th of July, but I'm having my party on the 26th of July. Where? Right here at Euros. And ek hoop ons gaan 'n vol Euros hê daai aand, né? And everybody can sing. I've always wanted to wonder what it would be like if a lot of people sang happy birthday to me at the same time. And I'm going to find out on the 26th. Imagine everybody just singing happy birthday. I feel so blessed, eh? I feel so blessed. And I thank God every day for another year in my life. I really do. We all need to just say thanks every now and again because we ask for so many things when we pray. But very seldom do we thank God for the things he gives us, eh? Now, Alan Jackson, I love his music. I've got so many of his CDs. The very first song I ever heard of Alan Jackson, and then I just knew this guy's kind of he's just got the most beautiful voice. It's a song called Here in the Real World. And I'm playing it tonight because it applies to all of us. Because in the real world, it's not like it is in the movies, eh? The real world sometimes just comes and smacks you in the face. But like I said earlier, it's how you take the smack and how you rise from it. Let's listen to Alan Jackson. This is such pure, pure country with a fiddle and the real country music of yonder.

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1: Now there you go. It's just gone 6 o'clock. What does that mean on a Sunday night with Tommy's program at 6 o'clock? It's time for...

Boom, boom, boom. Elvis Presley. Every Sunday night on Bork Radio, on my program, I play Sentimental Me, an Elvis song. Now, I've chosen a real beautiful sentimental song for you tonight. And I think that we must once again think of the lyrics. If you haven't said to your wife or your partner or your husband or whoever, if you haven't told them you love them today, well, what would you do if tomorrow never came?

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0: Ja, nee wat, ja, nee wat. Now this is not a real country song, but I don't think anybody, there's nobody I know who doesn't like a nice waltz.

Nola said she loves, she goes to dancing classes and she loves the waltz. I don't think there's many people who don't like to waltz. Say da da da da dum, da da da dum. I had the last waltz with you. Beautiful old song, Engelbert Humperdinck, on Bok Radio. Okay, some George Jones, why not? And then we'll do something old, something new, something borrowed, and something blue. Stay tuned. Bok Radio, it's gone, let's see, 13, 14 minutes past the hour of 6 o'clock. Ek is hier tot 8 uur vanavond. 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Or something like that. But coffee, coffee black. But no cigarettes. I'm a non-smoker. But never mind. Here's Georgie Jonesy. She still thinks I still care.

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Something old is something new. Brad Paisley.

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The oldest, Frankie Lane. Brad Paisley, wonderful guitar player. Wow, you want to watch this man play guitar. Write great songs. It's the new music, and we need to embrace it, people, because it's bringing country music back again. Brad Paisley on Volk Radio, and it's gone 24 minutes past the hour of 7 o'clock. Oh, sorry, 6 o'clock. Look at everybody grab their watch at 6 o'clock. Sorry. Okay, now, the song that I borrowed for tonight is a song that I want to sing for you, if I may. I borrowed it from a group, but they were here at Heroes a little while ago. But the first singer who made the song famous is a guy called Solomon Burke. And the movie, the song was also featured in the movie Dirty Dancing. Then my friend Billy Forrest, who is not well at the moment, and we're praying for you, Billy. We're praying for you. He was an AR man for Gallo when this song came up, and this song saved his job. He gave it to a band called the Staccatos, Cry to Me. Well, I've borrowed it from them for tonight, and I hope they don't mind, and I hope you don't mind. Here's the borrowed song I'm singing for you, Cry to Me.

0: Talk DFM. Something old, something new, something borrowed, and I borrowed that one from the Staccatos. Thank you, Eddie and Kathy. Bye bye, Dunkey. And thank you, young JC. Bye bye, Dunkey. And now, something blue. Well, Crystal Gale says, yeah, you guessed it.
1: 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Tyd om te groet, maar voor ek gaan, wil ek gou vir die antwoord gee van wat die tweede ding was wat hulle in 'n mikrogolf gaar gemaak
0: het. I don't know where that came from. I have no idea where that came from, but here is the song. Now, why is it not playing? Come on, come on, come on, play your wing for me. Let's see.
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0: I don't know what's going on there. But anyway, let's go to something old, something new, something borrowed, something blue. 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My golly goodness.
1: Dek was. 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
0: Sorry about that. 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
0: Okay, now let's see what I've got for my odd one out tonight. It's not country, but it's certainly something that you're all going to sing along. I know it. I know it. Ek weet it. 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It's my odd one out. 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Hey, yakko. 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

0: Reba McEntire. Walk on, walk on. Woo. Hey. This is Hot and this is Country on Book Radio 98.9 FM. My name is Tommy Dell. It's lekker hier, man.
1: Tommy Dow, no, or Book Radio.
0: Oh, absolutely. Having fun here tonight. Hope you're enjoying it. Here's the Cashman, Johnny. Good evening, folks. I'm Johnny Cash. I love the way he intros himself. The man himself, the man in black.

0: because you're mine, I walk the line.
1: Johnny Cash on Book Radio. And you know, sometimes I get these lovely things that people send me, and I want to share this one with you. It's called A Letter from a Parent. Now, I've done it before, but many people have asked me to do it again. It's a letter from a parent to a child, especially a teenager. And the letter says, I gave you life, but I cannot live it for you. I can teach you things, but I cannot make you learn. I can give you directions, but I cannot be there to lead you. I can allow you freedom, but I cannot account for it. That's a very, very important. I can allow you freedom, but I cannot account for it. It's what you do with your freedom, teenagers, yeah? I can take you to church, but I cannot make you a believer. I can teach you right from wrong, but I cannot always be there and decide for you. I can buy you beautiful clothes, but I cannot make you beautiful inside. So important, eh? I can offer you advice, but I cannot accept it. Either you are rejected or you accept my advice. I can give you love, but I cannot force it upon you. I can teach you to share, but I cannot make you unselfish. I can teach you respect, but I cannot force you to show honor. And you know, that's such an important one. I can teach you respect. I can teach you how to respect other things and other people, but I cannot be there to show you honor. I can advise you about friends, but I cannot choose them for you. I can advise you about sex, but I cannot keep you pure. I can tell you about the facts of life, but I cannot build your reputation. That, teenager, is up to you. You build your own reputation. I can tell you about drink, but I cannot say no for you. I can warn you about drugs, but I cannot prevent you from using them. I can tell you about lofty goals, but I cannot be there to help you achieve them. That depends on you. I can teach you about kindness, but I cannot force you to be gracious. I can warn you about things, what shall I say, I can warn you about sins, but I cannot build and make your morals. You know, this is a letter from a mom to a teenager. And I just think that all those things are so, so important. Eh? And the last one I want to tell you is this one. I think it's so beautiful. It says, I can tell you how to live, but I cannot give you eternal life. Wow. Teenagers, your mom and dad only want the best for you. We only want the best for you because we love you and we care for you. Here's Steve Warner, 6:45.

It's just a beautiful song. I had your love on the tips of my fingers. And you heard it on Bok Radio, 98.9 FM, 98.9 FM, Bok Radio. My name is Tommy Dell, and ek is hier elke Sondag aan van 5 tot 8 uur op 'n Sondag aan. And you weet, iemand het my nou gesê, die muziek is so lekker, want I think it was Linda, she said she's already in bed, and she said the music is just so nice and just so close to her. And you know what, that is what I want to achieve with my program, is that I reach to you. I reach out to you like the song says, I reach out to you. You know, and I want you to know that every song I play, I'm playing for you. For you. I've always said that you must go where the music takes you. Just go where the music takes you. And if it's a sad song and you're sad, then get that emotion and feel it. There's nothing wrong in being sad. There's nothing wrong in that. It's an emotion that you live with and you know. And many, many people are very sad at many times, and they have good reason to be. Yeah? But I also want you to be happy in some of the songs that I play. I want you to go with me in the program and just enjoy everything, you know. And that letter that I wrote was from a parent to a child. And I just think that it is just so important for all of us as parents, and to get across to those children, to our teenage children. But we must understand that they have so many more pressures today. There's so much more pressure on a young person today than there was in our young days. You know, they've got the internet, they've got all this stuff going, and they've got pressure at school. And you know what I always say to parents? Don't ask your children always to be the best. Just ask them to give us their best. There's a huge difference in that, eh? We sometimes pressure our children so, we want you to be the best. We just want them to give us their best. And sometimes it's not going to be right for you, but it's their best that they're giving us. And we just have to accept it as that, eh? Hey? Absolutely. I would hate to have a teenage child today. It must be very, very difficult. And today, to the parents who have teenage children, I salute you. I honor you. Because it can't be easy. And, you know, you've got to go through all the boyfriends, the girlfriends, the hurts, the pains, the growing up, the disappointments in life, the joys of life. And all those things, you live with them because you love them. Because you're a parent. And there's no better love than a parent, because the umbilical cord is never broken. It stays there. Small children, small heartaches. Big children, big heartaches. Yeah? So the umbilical cord is never broken. It stays with you. It stays with us as parents. And if you're a young person listening to me tonight, I want you to know that your parents only want the best for you. They don't always want you to give the best, but they want you to give them of your best. And there's a huge difference. Just give the best that you can. And I know that your parents love you, and that's going to be fine for them. It's going to be okay for them. All right? Here's a song by Waylon Jennings. It's just gone 8 minutes before we go into the new brand of country music. Here's Waylon and the Good Old Boys on Bok Radio. It's gone 8 to

Mornings on Bork Radio. I played an earlier one by this man, Garth Brooks. I love his music. Here he is again with I Got Friends in Low Places.

0: 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I got friends in low places.
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0: Ja, ek is hier tot 8 uur vanavond. And now we start with a new kind of brand of country music. The music that is now filling the halls, filling the stadiums, and driving the young people back into the world of country music. And for that, we must be very, very grateful. We need the younger music coming through to bring the younger folk back into the country world, hey? Mm-hmm. And don't forget, in October 23rd and 24th, Kip Moore will be right here in your town at the Grand West Casino. Mm-hmm. And I'm going to do with my son Sean and my granddaughter Kimberly, we're going to do the opening act on that show. Woo-hoo, I'm excited. I'm so excited. And that's just going to be such a buzz for us. Eh? So you must see that you join us on that one too for the Kip Moore Show. And don't forget my show on the 26th of July, 60 Rand or 100 Rand for the tickets for my birthday show here at the Heroes. Now, the new sort of brand of country music that's coming through now, as I said, we promote it here from 7 to 8, and we push it, and we push it, and because Book Radio is a now station. We are here for you now, all right? But in my program earlier, I bring you back the older kind of country music to make you remember where country music really come from. Hey, the Buck Rogers, the Gene Autrys, those things. I recorded a song years ago called Gene and Roy, and I'll play it one night for you because it's written by the Bellamy Brothers, and it goes back to the days when we used to swap comics at the movies, the matinees. You remember the afternoon matinees? Well, the song is all about that, but for another time, another place. But right now, we're going to play some of the new music coming through right now. Here's one called The Preacher's Kid, and it's by Stephen Wilson Jr. Yeah. It's The Preacher's Kid on Book Radio, and it's gone 7 o'clock.

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1: Here's a song called I Dare You. 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
1: And here's the man himself, Kip Moore, and the song Darkness on Bulk Radio. Have you got your tickets for the Kip Moore Show? It's going to be a blast.

Kip Moore on Book Radio 98.9 FM. And don't forget, he'll be right here in Cape Town the 23rd and the 24th of October at the Grand West Casino. And the week before that, he's in Pretoria. So you can book your tickets for Pretoria, or you can book them right here for Cape Town. Yeah, yeah. Kip Moore coming back to South Africa. The last show was an absolute blast, and the one before, so don't miss this one, okay? Here's Cowboy Yaday on Book Radio. It's gone 12 past the hour of 7. My name's Tommy Dell. And if you've just tuned in, welcome to Book Radio, 98.9 FM.

don't know if I agree with that lady. It's better to think twice before you give a cowboy a chance. I don't agree with that lady at all. In fact, I am downright downhearted. Yeah. You're going to just say that about all cowboys? I think twice before you give a cowboy a... Nah, come on, come on, come on. There's some good ones out there. Some good ones, cowboys, out there. Uh-huh. Now, Eddie was saying that when he was 7, he was swapping comics at the Adelphi in Sea Point. Listen, Eddie, I wanted to tell you. If you had a Superman comic, man, you were the man. You were the main peanut in the pack if you had a Superman comic. Because you could get 5 little lotto of comics for 1 Superman. Hey? And remember, and the Archies and Little Lotto and oh, the comics used to stand there during the interval. The poser. En die posende harte, ons gestaan met al ons comics in ons arm and swapping it, swapping it, swapping it. And those were good days. And they never ended, really. They didn't end. It just got different. It just, you know, in those days we didn't have cell phones because we talked to each other. Like I'm talking now. We spoke to each other those days. You go to a restaurant today and you got 3 teenagers sitting at the table. And not only teenagers, grown over. And you'll see them all on their cell phones talking to each other on the phone. And Cliff said it right. He says, we don't talk anymore. So those days, we didn't have internet, you know. And I remember we drank water from a hose pipe. We never got sick. We shared our sarmies. We never got sick. Played marbles, gun, the big gun, onto eat I lekker gun, uh-huh. Yeah, so those days were good. They're still with us. It's just that they're different, that's all. It's just that they're different. Life moves on, life changes. And today, I mean, you've got all the things the children have got, so many things at their disposal today. I mean, we never had calculators when I was at school. Never. We weren't allowed, but they weren't out then. We had to do sums. You had to think. Your brain had to work. Today they go tick tick tick tick pump and tick but tick oh oh, and there they got a cell phone. They got everything going for them today. Hey, Here's a song called Phone, Keys, and Wallet. That's it. Phone, keys, and wallet. Those are the important things in life today. Hey, Here's Lainey Wilson. And she's on Bok Radio, 98.9 FM, 98.9 FM. So 19 minutes na 7. 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
1: I'm looking out the window here at the studio and I'm looking at the cars going by and the rain falling and the roads are wet. Remember, if you are driving now, you are precious cargo, because somebody is waiting for you at home, or they are precious cargo that you've got to go to as well. And if you've got somebody in your car with you, they are also precious cargo. So think of those that are on the road and those that are in your vehicle, and drive with care. 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I love you so much, and you taught me and the boys and the girls so much in our lives. 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And you know, when you think about it, he was wise, because you've got to think for other people on the roads. So what I'm saying to you, if you're on the roads right now, vat dit kalm. 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Iemand wag vir jou by die huis. Jy is dierbaar. 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En die mense in jou kar, of pak jou val, hulle is ook dierbaar. 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Kom by die huis in een stukkie en kom by die huis, want daar wag iemand vir jou. Ja. 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See forever.

0: die ritme. Een treffer na die ander. Bok radio. Ook op Bok TV.
1: 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And Zoe, it's gone 30 past 7.

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0: Ja nee, ook op Bok TV, en as jylle my nou kyk, hallo, daar. Ja, ek het die handskoene aan, with the handshoes. I've got the handshoes on because my hands is cold. So I've got the handshoes on, ne? Front of my hand is cold. Now, Lester, thanks, first of all, thanks, Kevin, for your WhatsApp, bye-bye, donkey, saying, nee, I need him a sick buyer. And then Jacques, you know, you're right. The children, and I'm not saying all children, I'm just saying that we are so today, we are so medicine, but we are so medicine-orientated. In the older days, you know, kastor olie en daar was jy. Een lepel of week kastor olie en jy eet 'n bietjie lemoen en jy was gezond. And like JC says, if people look for you, if your mothers were looking for children in the olden days, you just look for the bunch of pals by the bicycles. And that's where you find your friends. Well, JC, I must say that some of us didn't have bicycles. You know, some of us came from poor families. I mean, I come from a very poor family. In fact, my family was so poor, my sisters couldn't even afford makeup. They used polyfiller. And that's the truth, yeah. There's a song by Morgan Wilson. It's called 20 Cigarettes, Let's Do It. Thomas, yes, Malman.

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0: That's a song called Love is Blind. Again, Moonsack. It's gone 22-8.

of me from your top hat right down to your boots. 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Well, there you go, there you go, there you go. It's 7 to go before the hour of 8 o'clock, which is time for me to go, go, go, go. I've had a fabulous, fabulous Sunday evening again, and I hope ek whoop ek het musiek gespeel wat na by julle harte is, ne. Once again, as Ziggy tells me, it looks like the rain is gone. That's my friend Ziggy. Ziggy, we don't know, eh? We just don't know. But we pray, hey, listen, the rain is a blessing from above, eh? But anyway, it's now time for me to go-go. So before I go, I want to say to you, ja, julle wat nou luister nou, my, I want to say to you, may the good Lord bless and keep you. May he hold you firmly in the palm of his hands, and may he make his face shine on you and your family today, tonight. Be good and be nice. Until next Sunday, au revoir, tot ziens, lekker bij julle. Here's Jelly Roll. I love the song. It's called The Cross. My time to say goodnight. Bye-bye. Till next Sunday. Remember, Bok is on the air all 24/7, so you don't dare touch that dial. Okay, bye-bye.

0: from one glass to the other, changing the straw.
1: And now to sing this lovely ballad, here is Mama Cass.